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cutthroat job market, many young graduates choose to lie flat。 与其在残酷的求职市场里内卷，很多年轻毕业生选择躺平。 Instead of competing in the cutthroat job market, many young graduates choose to lie flat。After years of 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For many, it's a way to protect their mental health from burnout.

0: Miss Cool 哎，
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0: 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race has become a popular lifestyle among young professionals who prioritize mental health over status。 对那些更看重心理健康的年轻职场人来说，选择躺平放弃内卷已经成为一种新的生活方式。 Opting out of the rat race has become a popular lifestyle among young professionals who prioritize mental health over status。If you feel like your effort isn't leading anywhere, it might be time to opt out of the rat race and redefine what happiness means to you. 如果你觉得自己的努力毫无头绪，看不到尽头，也许是时候停止瞎卷，重新定义什么才是真正的幸福。If you feel like your effort isn't leading anywhere, it might be time to opt out of the rat race and redefine what happiness means to you.

0: Miss Cool 哎，
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0: ，Miss Cool 来了。
2: 你好，我是舒琳。躺平英文还可以怎么表达？或许你听过 quiet quitting 这个词 ，quit Q U I T quit 就是退出离开 ，quiet quitting 直接翻译是默默的退出，安静的离职。但它并不是指真正的提交辞职信，而是指在心态和行为上从激烈的职场竞争中撤退。选择 quiet quitting 的人，严格按照劳动合约和岗位职责办事，拿多少钱办多少事，绝不加班，也不多做任何不在本分的事情。他们不会去讨好老板，下班后也立马与工作划清界限。虽然类似的心态和现象早已存在，但 quiet quitting 这个短语也是近年来才广泛使用的流行语。 quiet quitting 不是什么都不做，而是只做最基本的，可以交差就好，不竞争，不攀比。 quiet quitting is not about being lazy. 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